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9: It will be another clear and cold night with frost advisories in place across much of northern Wisconsin, including Marathon County, as lows dropped in the mid-30s. Then our Monday will be another sunny day with highs reaching 63, and then we warm up by Tuesday with more sunshine and a high reaching 71. With your storm track forecast, I'm meteorologist Tanner Blonke.
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Your voice a little hoarse on Sunday morning? That means you did Saturday night right. It's the weekend. 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
3: It will be another clear and cold night with frost advisories in place across much of northern Wisconsin, including Marathon County, as lows drop to the mid-30s. Then our Monday will be another sunny day with highs reaching 63, and then we warm up by Tuesday with more sunshine and a high reaching 71. With your storm track forecast, I'm meteorologist Tanner Blonke.
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16: It will be another clear and cold night with frost advisories in place across much of northern Wisconsin, including Marathon County, as lows drop to the mid-30s. Then our Monday will be another sunny day with highs reaching 63. And then we warm up by Tuesday with more sunshine and a high reaching 71. With your storm track forecast, I'm meteorologist Tanner Blonke.
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8: It will be another clear and cold night with frost advisories in place across much of northern Wisconsin, including Marathon County, as lows drop to the mid-30s. Then our Monday will be another sunny day with highs reaching 63. And then we warm up by Tuesday with more sunshine and a high reaching 71. With your storm track forecast, I'm meteorologist Tanner Blonke.
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12: It will be another clear and cold night with frost advisories in place across much of northern Wisconsin, including Marathon County, as lows drop to the mid-30s. Then our Monday will be another sunny day with highs reaching 63, and then we warm up by Tuesday with more sunshine and a high reaching 71. With your storm track forecast, I'm meteorologist Tanner Blonke.
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Your voice a little hoarse on Sunday morning? That means you did Saturday night right. 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
9: It will be another clear and cold night with frost advisories in place across much of northern Wisconsin, including Marathon County, as lows drop to the mid-30s. Then our Monday will be another sunny day with highs reaching 63, and then we warm up by Tuesday with more sunshine and a high reaching 71. With your storm track forecast, I'm meteorologist Tanner Blonke.
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8: It will be another clear and cold night with frost advisories in place across much of northern Wisconsin, including Marathon County, as lows drop to the mid-30s. Then our Monday will be another sunny day with highs reaching 63, and then we warm up by Tuesday with more sunshine and a high reaching 71. With your storm track forecast, I'm meteorologist Tanner Blonke.
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7: It will be another clear and cold night with frost advisories in place across much of northern Wisconsin, including Marathon County, as lows drop to the mid-30s. Then our Monday will be another sunny day with highs reaching 63, and then we warm up by Tuesday with more sunshine and a high reaching 71. With your storm track forecast, I'm meteorologist Tanner Blonke.
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8: It will be another clear and cold night with frost advisories in place across much of northern Wisconsin, including Marathon County, as lows drop to the mid-30s. Then our Monday will be another sunny day with highs reaching 63, and then we warm up by Tuesday with more sunshine and a high reaching 71. With your storm track forecast, I'm meteorologist Tanner Blonke.
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8: A good amount of sunshine on the way for today. It will start out a little chilly, but eventually getting up to 63 during the afternoon. Tonight, mostly cloudy. A couple of light showers or sprinkles are possible. Lows in the 40s. For your Tuesday, a warmer day. It'll be breezy with southwest winds, partly or mostly sunny, high 73. I'm 9 News meteorologist Justin Lowe.
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1: A good amount of sunshine on the way for today. It will start out a little chilly, but eventually getting up to 63 during the afternoon. Tonight, mostly cloudy. A couple of light showers or sprinkles are possible. Lows in the 40s. For your Tuesday, a warmer day. It'll be breezy with southwest winds, partly or mostly sunny, high 73. I'm 9 News meteorologist Justin Lowe.
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1: 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Andrew Greenfield of Hilltop Dairy shares more about their green feed system. It's a research project they're working on with UW-Madison.
2: Every time a cow goes in there, it lets some alfalfa pellets down. And as she's eating, it's measuring the amount of methane that she's breathing out. And every 2 weeks, they come and they do body weight measurements on every single cow in here. And instead of the rest of our herd gets their milk tested by DHA once a month, this pen is getting their milk tested every 2 weeks. And we're sending them all of our ration updates and everything. So they're trying to find links between methane output versus milk production and the role that nutrition can play in it and the role that body weight plays into that. I just think it's cool that, you know, it's not, we think that, you know, big cows are less efficient and create more methane or something. Let's actually, you know, weigh these cows. Let's actually find the links to create a more efficient animal. And
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8: You can enjoy a lot of blue skies for today. It will be seasonal with a high of 63. Tonight, mostly cloudy, a small chance of light showers or sprinkles, a low down to 47. Then for your Tuesday, partly or mostly sunny, a breezy day, and warming up to 73. That's the WDEZ forecast. I'm 9 News meteorologist Justin Lowe.
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0: It's Sam Hunt, Outskirts on Great Country 101.9 WDEZ. Good morning. Happy Monday to you. It is 6:08. Brian and Michaela in the morning coming up. We got your forecast for the week. Let you know what it's going to look like. Not looking too bad. It was a great weekend for Wisconsin sports over the weekend. Lots of wins. So that felt good. And we'll be celebrating that as well coming up here this morning. And I've still got some tickets to give away for Sugarland this Friday night. They're going to be at the Rec Center in Green Bay. We still have some tickets hanging around here, so stick around for that. And Helene's Hilltop Orchard. Lots of giving away on this Monday, so hopefully you're ready to win some cool prizes. And I want to know this morning as well about your fall bucket list. I did something very fallish over the weekend, which we'll talk about coming up here in just a bit. But what's on your fall bucket list to do? That's a question this morning. 715-842-1019. I'd love to hear from you. And we're giving you a chance to win with trivia. Trivia is back. Your chance to win coming up next on WDEZ.
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That's Stella Lefty in Boston on Great Country 101.9 WDEZ. Brian and Michaela in the morning. It is 6:14 right now, and we are bringing it back, giving you a chance to win with trivia this morning. You can win a $10 gift card to Tower Cafe in right in Wausau, right in the Dudley Tower. They've got some awesome coffee. They've got some awesome drinks in general, plus the food there is amazing as well. The bagels that they fly in from New York City. Oh, yeah, it's pretty awesome. Want to hook you up with a $10 gift card to Tower Cafe with trivia this morning. The question, nearly one in five people say this is the item that they use most often in the kitchen. What is it? 715-842-1019 if you think you know the answer. I'd love to hook you up with a $10 gift card to Tower Cafe in Wausau, all right? Once again, one in five people say this is the item that they use most often in the kitchen. 715-842-1019. Good luck. Love to make you winner this morning.

0: Say so. 101.9 WDEZ. That is Dan and Shay and Say So. Good morning, Brian and Michaela in the morning. Giving you a chance to win this morning. Trivia is back. And the question this morning, nearly one in five people say this is the item they use most in the kitchen. What is it? Need you to call in to 715-842-1019 for a chance to win that $10 gift card to Tower Cafe in Wausau. WDEZ, good morning. What do you think it is that nearly one in five people say is the item that they use most often in the kitchen?
1: Coffee maker.
0: No, not a coffee maker.
1: All right. Have a good day, Brian.
0: All right. You bet. Thanks for trying.
1: Yep, bye-bye.
0: WDEZ, good morning. Can you tell me what the answer is?
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0: You are welcome. 715-842-1019. Nearly one in five people say this is the item that they use most often in the kitchen.
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6: That defund the police radical Rebecca Cook's running again.
7: Yeah, for a third time. And now she's part of the socialist crowd. You see she endorsed that radical from New York, Zohran Mamdani?
6: Doesn't surprise me. Defunding the police and socialism go hand in hand. 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
7: Well, waiting tables is just what she wants us to see. 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
6: So Rebecca Cook's not really a waitress. 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
6: You can say that again. We're not in New York, and I'm not voting for socialists.
7: They're just crazy.
6: And dangerous.
8: I'm Derek Van Orden, candidate for Congress, and I approve this message.
7: Paid for by Van Orden for Congress.
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0: Here's what's trending at WDEZ. Halloween, right around the corner, but a whole lot of adults are officially putting their trick-or-treating days behind them. New survey of 2,000 Americans reveals that less than a quarter plan on dressing up this year, and nearly 80% are skipping Halloween parties altogether. Gwen Stefani and Blake Shelton are still going strong. Gwen just celebrated her birthday with a sentimental gift from her hubby, a diamond necklace featuring the number 11. Now, Stefani didn't exactly say what the number means, but it probably represents the couple's upcoming 11-year anniversary. Blake also celebrated his wife on social media, calling her, quote, the best thing there is, and telling her, I love you, pretty girl. Aww. And what a weekend to be a sports fan in Wisconsin. The Badgers, Packers, and Brewers all pulled off huge wins over the weekend, making it a total sweep for the state. Special shout out to the Brewers, who took care of business at home by sweeping the first two games of the National League Division Series against the San Diego Padres. Crew fans can catch the next big game tomorrow night as the series shifts out to San Diego for game 3 at 8:30 p.m. Your forecast for today, looking at mostly sunny skies, quite seasonal with a high 63. Tonight, mostly cloudy with a slight chance of light showers or sprinkles. Overnight low around 47. Right now, it's 42 with Kenny Chesney. Here's Carry On. Great Country, 101.9 WDEZ. Still looking for the right answer for trivia this morning. One in five people say this is the item they use most often in the kitchen. You know it'll make you winner.

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0: It's Carly Pearson, Lee Bryce. I hope you're happy now on Great Country. 101.9 WDEZ, trying to find the correct answer for trivia this morning. The question, nearly one in five people say this is the item that they use most often in the kitchen. What do you think the answer is? 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
1: Spatula.
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2: Would it be your phone?
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0: You know what? 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
0: 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You are right. 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
0: What's your name?
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5: That defund the police radical Rebecca Cook's running again.
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5: Doesn't surprise me. Defunding the police and socialism go hand in hand. 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
6: Well, waiting tables is just what she wants us to see. 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
5: So Rebecca Cook's not really a waitress. 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
5: You can say that again. 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
6: They're just crazy.
5: And dangerous.
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6: Paid for by Van Orden for Congress.
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Tuts and Westbrook and Painted You Pretty on Great Country 101.9 WDEZ 639. It's Brian and Michaela, and it's time to celebrate.

0: Yes, it is time to celebrate this morning. We got some birthdays. We're going to start off in Abbotsford, a couple of birthdays in Abbotsford, including Jim Guyette and also Jeffrey Dietrich, both in Abbotsford, celebrating today. Happy birthday to both of you. In Amherst Junction, we're celebrating with John Loberg, and Kathy Johnson in Wausau has got a birthday today as well on this Monday, October 5th. Happy birthday to you all. 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Everybody in the Birthday Club this week that's celebrating is in the running for a $20 gift card at Marathon Feed Retail Store. 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
1: 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That is Luke Bryan on 101.9 WDEZ. Speaking of Luke Bryan, about a half hour from now, we've got your first name for Luke Bryan's Crash My Playa boarding call. We're going to call it another name, hopefully get you on our official boarding call, and you'll be qualified to head out to Cancun in January. 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Now, so here's the deal. 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
10: You can enjoy a lot of blue skies for today. It will be seasonal with a high of 63. Tonight, mostly cloudy, a small chance of light showers or sprinkles, a low down to 47. Then for your Tuesday, partly or mostly sunny, a breezy day, and warming up to 73. That's the WDEZ forecast. I'm 9 News meteorologist Justin Lowe.
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finest thing is you drunk? I am. That is Riley Green on Great Country, 101.9 WDEZ. Brian Scott, it's Brian and Mikhail in the morning, just a few minutes before 7. Good morning. Brad Paisley now. Gonna miss her. Here's the Fishing Song, WDEZ.

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0: Stearns, Bentley, and Gold on 101.9 WDEZ. Brian and Michaela in the morning at 7:05. About 10 minutes away from our first name of the week for Luke Bryan's Crash My Playa with Slumberland Furniture. We're going to be announcing that name coming up. It's right around 7:15 this morning. Huge weekend for Wisconsin sports. The Badgers, Brewers, and Packers all had victories. I'm not going to say huge victories, but we all had victories. And unfortunately, Vikings had another victory. But it's all right. It's all right. Lions lost. Bears. The Bears are the Bears. We all know about the Bears. I'm going to hold off on this song for now. For now. Not forever. Just for now. However, we definitely could use a Go Pack Go. Oh, that feels good, doesn't it? All right, we're going to call our next qualifier for Luke Bryan's Crash My Playa boarding call coming up in about 9 minutes.
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0: 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Beautiful October day.
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1: Dustin Lynch, he is going to be at Luke Bryan's Crash My Playa in Cancun. One of many artists. He's got a pool party or a pool party going on there. And a bunch of other artists will be joining Luke Bryan at the beach performances with Thomas Rhett, Hardy, Brothers Osborne, Brett Young, and more. 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And we want to send you there. 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
1: That's John Party and Boots Off on 101.9 WDEZ. Brian and Michaela, 717. All right. Talking about Halloween coming up. On the news, we heard that less and less people are dressing up this year. And what they're saying, though, is for those who are dressing up, there are some costumes that you might want to stay away from this year. They're saying the ones that are the most outplayed Halloween costumes are anything sexy, anything that is like the sexy version of whatever. You know what I mean? Where the adults, oh, we got rah, rah, rah. No, people don't want to see that anymore. That's the number one thing on the list of Halloween costumes we should not do this year. Number two on the list, pirates. Anything pirates, it's been overplayed. Don't do it. Jokers as well. And then they're saying the cowboy and cowgirl. Also minions and the thing one, thing two. All of these have been overplayed. So what do you think has been overplayed as far as Halloween costumes? Like, what are you looking at? Like, no, come on, enough. You got to try harder than that. Or what are some really good Halloween costumes as well, if you're going to be dressing up? Because that was always a big thing, is especially like when you try to do couples costumes, there's only so much you can do, right? So, like, what are some costumes that are some good costume ideas? Because you do, you kind of run out of things. And, I mean, people are still dressing up as Harley Quinn. Like, seriously? I mean, we need some updated costumes. So let's bring back the Halloween costume parties. And let's bring back some really good costume ideas. What you got? 715-842-1019.
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9: That defund the police radical Rebecca Cook's running again.
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9: Doesn't surprise me. 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
9: You can say that again. We're not in New York, and I'm not voting for socialists.
10: They're just crazy.
9: And dangerous.
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10: Paid for by Van Orden for Congress.
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1: Here's what's trending at WDEZ. Halloween right around the corner, but a whole lot of adults are officially putting their trick-or-treating days behind them. New survey of over 2,000 Americans reveals that less than a quarter plan on dressing up this year, and nearly 80% are skipping Halloween parties altogether. Gwen and Blake are still going strong. Gwen just revealed that her birthday was celebrated with a sentimental gift from her husband, Blake Shelton, a diamond necklace featuring the number 11, which most likely represents the couple's upcoming 11th anniversary together. Blake also celebrated his wife on social media, calling her the best thing there is and telling her, "I love you, pretty girl." Aww. What a weekend to be a sports fan in Wisconsin. The Badgers, Packers, and Brewers all pulled off some huge wins over the weekend, making it a total sweep for the state. Special shout out to the Brewers, who took care of business at home by sweeping the first two games of the National League Division Series against the San Diego Padres. Crew fans can catch the next big game tomorrow night as the series shifts out to San Diego for game 3 at 8:30 p.m. Your forecast for today, looking at mostly sunny, beautiful day today, 63 for your high. Cloudy, small chance of some light showers or sprinkles tonight, 47. Right now it's 45 with Ella Langley, Love and Life Again on WDEZ.

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0: Morgan Wallen and chasing you on 101.9 WDEZ. Good morning. It's Brian and Michaela. As we're talking about some of the trending costumes for Halloween and how it's actually trending that people aren't dressing up as much for Halloween anymore. And as you get older, like you try to think of things maybe that haven't been done, or you want to try to be creative, but you want to be some sort of politically correct, right? You don't, I mean, because there's some out there, but you're probably going to offend somebody. You don't necessarily want to offend people. So, like, what are some good Halloween ideas? All right. If you are one of those people that wants to dress up, because I know we'll be the judges for the Halloween costume contest at Ho-Chunk Gaming Nakusa on Halloween night. So that's going to be a fun time. Always some amazing costumes. Trust me, people are still dressing up, all right? So what are some different ideas for people? Because now's when you want to start planning for Halloween, right? Over the weekend, we had my grandson's birthday, and they had a Halloween theme. So you had to come kind of dressed up. You know, obviously you don't want to scare the kids. It's his first birthday, but it was all Halloween themed. So now I'm totally in the mood for Halloween. So looking for some ideas. Connie says, my friend dressed up as a one-night stand. She had a box around her head, and she put a lampshade on the top of her head. Very easy to do. Got a lot of laughs. So what are some other good ideas for Halloween costumes? Mark and Stevens Point says, going as a construction barrel. Figure I'll just stand in the doorway and force other guests to use different entrances. You could really do it, though, Mark. You get your buddies all to be orange barrels, and you could block, like, every entrance so people have no idea how to get in or even get out of the party. Because that's kind of what's happening around here this year, isn't it? It seems like every single exit is shut down or on ramps or off ramps. It's like you don't even know how to get in. GPS is just like, stop it. I quit. I need some time off.
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9: See, what is your name again?
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9: I've seen you.
3: I'm running against Derek Van Orden. So,
9: have my vote.
3: Thank you. Exactly. All right, have a good day, you guys.
10: Yeah, thank you.
3: I'm Rebecca Cook, candidate for Congress, and I approve this message. 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

on WDEZ. Ooh, that might be a fun group Halloween costume. Somebody goes phones, or a phone, somebody goes keys, and a wallet. And then if you have four people, it goes like a back pocket. I don't know. I'm stretching here, and that's why I need your help. What are some good Halloween costume ideas? Because we're almost there. It's almost go time. It's October 5th already. If you're going to start planning something, you need to start planning something for sure. Tanya from Plover says, doing a family theme from Beetlejuice. My toddler's going to be the sandworm. It's so ridiculously cute. Megan and Tomahawk says, me and my roommate are going dressed up as inflatable T-Rexes. We're going to see how many drinks we can knock over in the local bars. Great plan. That's awesome. 715-842-1019. What are some good Halloween costume ideas? It's Kane Brown. Now this is Woman on WDEZ.

0: T.Y. Young Man Love Ain't on Great Country. 101.9 WDEZ 744. Brian and Michaela talking about some Halloween costume ideas. Because if you're going to start making a costume, you're starting to run out of time because Halloween's going to be here in just a few weeks. Carrie in Wausau says, years ago I took the Smarties candy and taped it to my pants when it's Smarty Pants. Ah, very creative. Brett and Edgar says, I'm dressing up this year as a referee from the Packers game so I could spend the whole night making terrible calls and ruining everyone's night. I love that. Bring extra penalty flags. And every time anybody does anything, just start throwing penalty flags at people. That would be awesome. Brad, I'll tell you what, you're invited to my Halloween party if you actually do that.
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9: You can enjoy a lot of blue skies for today. It will be seasonal with a high of 63. Tonight, mostly cloudy, a small chance of light showers or sprinkles, a low down to 47. Then for your Tuesday, partly or mostly sunny, a breezy day, and warming up to 73. That's the WDEZ forecast. I'm 9 News meteorologist Justin Lowe.
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All right, put your hands up if you want to go to Helene's Hilltop Orchard and win a 4-pack of pick and play passes. 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I'm going to hook you up with a 4-pack of pick and play passes to Helene's Hilltop Orchard. 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Here's the latest of Kenny Chesney. Remember Me That Way. WDEZ.

0: That is new music from Kenny Chesney, Remember Me That Way on WDEZ. Good morning. It's Brian and Michaela, and got your tickets. Pick and play passes for Helene's Hilltop Orchard, WDEZ. Hello, who's this?
1: Ashley Workus from Marathon City.
0: Ashley, you want to go to Helene's Hilltop Orchard?
1: Yes, I do.
0: Awesome, because you are caller before. Congratulations.
1: Woohoo! Thank you.
0: You bet. You got a 4-pack of pick and play passes for Lee's Hilltop Orchard.
1: All right. Perfect. Thank you.
0: You are so welcome. We'll have another chance for you to win coming up tomorrow morning with Helene's and WDEZ.

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Luke Combs and Eric Church does to me on Great Country 101.9 WDEZ. We've got another name for Luke Bryan's Crash My Playa boarding call coming up a little over an hour from now, around 9:15. And we've got a couple of different locations this week where we want you to come out and join us for bonus entries. Details right after Jody Messina.

0: Joni Messina, Message in a Bottle on 101.9 WDEZ. Brian and Michaela, good morning. And we got a lot of fun going on this week, giving you more chances to get qualified for Luke Bryan's Crash My Playa with a boarding call, all right? 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Michaela will be out on location. Then on Friday, the 9th, Michaela's going to be at Slumberland in Rib Mountain for Crash My Playa boarding call. 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
11: You can enjoy a lot of blue skies for today. It will be seasonal with a high of 63. Tonight, mostly cloudy, a small chance of light showers or sprinkles, a low down to 47. Then for your Tuesday, partly or mostly sunny, a breezy day, and warming up to 73. That's the WDEZ forecast. I'm 9 News meteorologist Justin Lowe.
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That's Jordan Davis. It's Turn This Truck Around on Great Country 101.9 WDEZ 818. Brian and Michaela. And this Friday, Sugarland Ride or Die Tour coming to the Resch Center in Green Bay. We've got your tickets. Yes. If you've already won tickets, don't worry. 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You'll be getting those tickets, all right? We've been giving them away for a while. We're going to be sending those tickets out today. I want to add your name to the list. Be listening for Sugarland sometime before 9 o'clock this morning. When you hear Sugarland, be caller number 9. When you hear Sugarland this hour, and I will hook you up with a pair of tickets for Friday night, Resch Center in Green Bay with WDEZ.

0: Cole Wetzel featuring Ellen Langley there and Jaded on 101.9 WDEZR. All right, let's talk for a second. How would you like a shot at winning $1,000? All right? You could win $1,000 in less than a second here on WDEZ. It's really simple. 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

0: Oh, man, I got my cell phone light up in the air, just bellering along with Sugarland There at Stay. 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
13: You can enjoy a lot of blue skies for today. It will be seasonal with a high of 63. Tonight, mostly cloudy, a small chance of light showers or sprinkles, a low down to 47. Then for your Tuesday, partly or mostly sunny, a breezy day, and warming up to 73. That's the WDEZ forecast. I'm 9 News meteorologist Justin Lowe.
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0: 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Wausau, Stevens Point, Wisconsin Rapids.

Jason Aldean and Carrie Underwood. If I didn't love you, good morning. Just a little bit after 9 o'clock, I've got your next name for Luke Bryan's Crash My Playa boarding call coming up in about 10 minutes on WDEZ.

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0: Zach Brown Band and Loving You Easy on Great Country WDEZ. It's Brian Scott. 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
10: You can expect a lot of sunshine out there for the rest of today. High temperatures in the low 60s and light winds. Tonight, becoming mostly cloudy. A couple of light showers passing through the area with a low of 47. Tomorrow, partly or mostly sunny, breezy, and warmer, all the way up to 73. Wednesday, mostly sunny, breezy, high 69. I'm 9 News meteorologist Justin Lowe.
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That's Blake Shelton. Let him anyway on Great Country 101.9 WDEZ. 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

0: 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If you didn't get your Sugarland tickets yet, like Brody did this morning, he won. 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
2: That defund the police radical Rebecca Cook's running again.
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3: They're just crazy.
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3: Paid for by Van Orden for Congress.
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0: Dan and Shay say so on Great Country 101.9 WDEZ. Got Nat coming in for Charlie. She'll be filling in starting after 10, 101.9 WDEZ.
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Dylan Scott with Can't Have Mine on 101.9 WDEZ. I'm Nat, going to be hanging out with you here in the midday. I'm excited to be here. Here's Hudson Westbrook, Painted You Pretty, WDEZ.

0: Cowgirl.
1: Parmalee with Cowgirl on WDEZ. I'm Nat. Looks like we're going to have a beautiful day in Wausau. 46 degrees-ish currently, inching towards the 50s. We're going to see a high of 62 and sunny, sunny, sunny.

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7: That defund the police radical Rebecca Cook's running again.
8: Yeah, for a third time. And now she's part of the socialist crowd. You see she endorsed that radical from New York, Zohran Mamdani?
7: Doesn't surprise me. Defunding the police and socialism go hand in hand. 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
8: Well, waiting tables is just what she wants us to see. 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
7: So Rebecca Cook's not really a waitress. She works for groups that want to defund the police, attack law enforcement, and sides with socialists?
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7: You can say that again. We're not in New York, and I'm not voting for socialists.
8: They're just crazy.
7: And dangerous.
9: I'm Derek Van Orden, candidate for Congress, and I approve this message.
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10: You can expect a lot of sunshine out there for the rest of today. High temperatures in the low 60s and light winds. Tonight, becoming mostly cloudy. A couple of light showers passing through the area with a low of 47. Tomorrow, partly or mostly sunny, breezy, and warmer, all the way up to 73. Wednesday, mostly sunny, breezy, high 69. I'm 9 News meteorologist Justin Lowe.
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That song dedicated to our hometown heroes, you first responders, first line healthcare workers. Thank you so much for what you do. I'm Nat. This is 101.9 WDEZ. Maybe you just got to work. You gotta put in some hours today, but don't worry. There's a cold beer with your name on it later today.

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0: Maybe you're getting ready to host a house party for Halloween, spooky season, and you're wondering what candy to buy. Well, survey says you better have Reese's Peanut Butter Cups at your party. I'm Nat. This is 101.9 WDEZ. By far, across the board, in the U.S., Reese's Peanut Butter Cups, the most popular candy that people are reaching for. There are a few states that say peanut M&Ms, and there's like one random state that says Hi Chews. If you look specifically at Wisconsin, Twizzlers actually end up being pretty popular after the Reese's Peanut Butter Cups. But you got to make sure you have those on your Halloween candy list this year.
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0: That was Boots Off with John Party at 101.9 WDEZ. I actually randomly heard his cover of All I Want for Christmas Is You this morning. It's so good. So if you're a person who listens to Christmas songs before Thanksgiving, check that one out.
1: I got a song, I'm about to sing it. 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

Happy Anywhere, Blake Shelton and his wifey, Gwen Stefani, on 101.9 WDEZ. Now, I know I was just talking about Christmas, but there's still plenty of time to enjoy fall, and you can do that at Helene's Hilltop Orchard. 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

0: have been missing my wallet for like 3 weeks now. I finally found it over the weekend. Oh, I was so excited. I'm Nat. This is 101.9 WDEZ. Here's Chris Jansen, me and a beer.
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6: That defund the police radical Rebecca Cook's running again.
7: Yeah, for a third time. And now she's part of the socialist crowd. You see she endorsed that radical from New York, Zohran Mamdani?
6: Doesn't surprise me. Defunding the police and socialism go hand in hand. 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
7: Well, waiting tables is just what she wants us to see. 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Look it up.
6: So Rebecca Cook's not really a waitress. She works for groups that want to defund the police, attack law enforcement, and sides with socialists?
7: Yep, pretty much the opposite of what Wisconsin needs.
6: You can say that again. We're not in New York, and I'm not voting for socialists.
7: They're just crazy.
6: And dangerous.
8: I'm Derek Van Orden, candidate for Congress, and I approve this message.
7: Paid for by Van Orden for Congress.
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9: You can expect a lot of sunshine out there for the rest of today. High temperatures in the low 60s and light winds. Tonight, becoming mostly cloudy. A couple of light showers passing through the area with a low of 47. Tomorrow, partly or mostly sunny, breezy, and warmer, all the way up to 73. Wednesday, mostly sunny, breezy, high 69. I'm 9 News meteorologist Justin Lowe.
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0: Graylin James is heading on tour with Kenny Chesney. He's actually going to be playing in Wisconsin and Milwaukee next July. So make sure that gets on your calendar. This is 101.9 WDEZ. And don't forget, great show this weekend, Friday night. It is Sugarland at the Rush Center if you want to make the trek to Green Bay. 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

That is Eric Church on 101.9 WDEZ. Eric Church going to be performing the Monday Night Football halftime show tonight in New Orleans. It's a pretty special night celebrating 20 years since the Saints were able to get back into their stadium. 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

0: Joe Nichols. 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

That is Stella Lefty with Boston, a very popular song on country radio. 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And in case you didn't know, Stella Lefty is not actually her real name. It's Stella Lefkowski. I don't even know if I'm saying it right.

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0: Florida Georgia Line on that one. That is May We All. And look, may we all be so lucky to win a ticket to paradise with Crash My Playa. This is January 13th through 17th happening at the all-inclusive Moon Palace in Cancun. Four nights, all food and drinks included. 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Beachside performances by, of course, Luke Bryan, Thomas Rhett, Hardy, Brothers Osborne, Brett Young, Dustin Lynch. It's that time of year where you are just going to want to thaw out for a few days because it's going to be cold here in Wisconsin. 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And this is thanks to locally owned Slumberland Furniture in Stevens Point, Marshfield, and Wausau. So again, make sure you head over to our website, WDEZ.com, to enter right now. You can also text Luke, L-U-K. KE, of course, to sign up now. We'll send you all the info there. I'm going to read a name right now. Okay. And that name is Kristen Koppel. Kristen Koppel in Kronenwetter. Kristen, you have 30 minutes to text in your name and your address to 715-842-1019 to be able to qualify for that grand prize drawing that we're going to be doing on Friday, October 23rd. Kristen Koppel, your 30-minute timer starts now. And if you are not Kristen, make sure you're listening for your name at 415.
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3: So awesome.
4: When you breathe well, you live better. The passion around what we do at Advent is premised on the fact that outside of Advent's four walls, most people don't have access to these simple solutions. So most people, in order to get better, have to go through surgeries in an operating room, have to use machines that they don't want to use. And at Advent, we've decided it doesn't need to be like that. And it's what you deserve.
5: You don't have to look too far to see living proof of Washington's failures.
6: Hi, Larry.
7: Rebecca, good morning.
5: It's endless money for foreign wars and nothing but increased costs for hardworking families.
6: So you got your little calves.
8: That one was born yesterday.
6: Really? 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
5: I'm Rebecca Cook. I grew up on a dairy farm, ran a small business, and wait tables to pay the bills.
6: Hi, how are you guys?
9: Good, how are you?
5: 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That's why I refuse corporate cash. And I won't trade any stocks in Congress.
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6: Rebecca Cook.
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6: I'm running against Derek Van Orden, so.
11: Oh.
6: Yeah.
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6: Thank you. Exactly. All right, have a good day, you guys.
12: Yeah, thank you.
5: I'm Rebecca Cook, candidate for Congress, and I approve this message. 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
1: It's your forecast on 101.9 WDEZ.
8: You can expect a lot of sunshine out there for the rest of today. High temperatures in the low 60s and light winds. Tonight, becoming mostly cloudy. A couple of light showers passing through the area with a low of 47. Tomorrow, partly or mostly sunny, breezy, and warmer, all the way up to 73. Wednesday, mostly sunny, breezy, high 69. I'm 9 News meteorologist Justin Lowe.
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That is Jason Aldean's latest anytime soon here on 101.9 WDEZ. A beautiful day in store for us. Lots and lots of sunshine. High in the low 60s. I'm Nat. 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

What kind of gun? Asks Chris Cagle here on 101.9 WDEZ. I'm Nat. I saw a picture of Tucker Wetmore and George Burge over the weekend, and George Burge captioned it, "It's a brunette and a blonde." And I'm confused because George Burge, in my opinion, is also brunette. But hey, it went with the song, I guess.

0: That is Kelsey Ballerini on 101.9 WDEZ. We were talking a little bit earlier about popular Halloween candy. There's also some lists out there that show the most popular Halloween costumes. But before I tell you about that, I want to tell you what is not popular anymore, okay? If you are still dressing like a pirate in the year of our Lord 2026, don't do it. It's not cute. You know what else is not cute? Survey says anything sexy, sexy nurse, sexy teacher, sexy whatever. No. We're not doing that anymore in 2026. If you're looking for something a little bit more popular, maybe a little bit more acceptable at your Halloween party, police cop, always a very popular Halloween costume for adults. Also, prisoner slash convict. Maybe there's a couple's costume idea there for you. One of you is the police officer and the other one is the prisoner that you're trying to catch. I don't know, just an idea. Another popular thing you could do, decades or retro. You can dress like you're from the 70s, the 80s, or even the 90s, because that's retro now, even though I don't want to admit it. I'm a 90s kid. Whew, that's retro, though. Get yourself some some jeans, some Converse, like that flannel wrapped around your waist, a sideways ponytail. There you go. There's your 90s costume. Which, also super popular among adults, and skeletons, the number one most popular adult costume. There's an idea for you for your adult Halloween party.
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1: That defund the police radical Rebecca Cook's running again.
2: 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And now she's part of the socialist crowd. You see she endorsed that radical from New York, Zohran Mamdani?
1: Doesn't surprise me. Defunding the police and socialism go hand in hand. What I don't get is how a waitress can afford to run for Congress 5 years in a row.
2: Well, waiting tables is just what she wants us to see. 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Look it up.
1: So Rebecca Cook's not really a waitress. She works for groups that want to defund the police, attack law enforcement, and sides with socialists?
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1: You can say that again. 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
2: They're just crazy.
1: And dangerous.
3: I'm Derek Van Orden, candidate for Congress, and I approve this message.
2: Paid for by Van Orden for Congress.
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If you are rethinking that Halloween costume, here are some other ideas. Some food themes you could do. A banana, hot dog, peanut butter and jelly, taco, flaming hot Cheetos. Those are really popular right now. I'm Nad. This is 101.9 WDEZ. Here's Luke Bryan.

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That is George Burge on 101.9 WDEZ. Hey, if you are feeling a little south of sanity on this Monday afternoon, I really hope your day turns around. Here's to a better week.

Morgan Wallen on that one. This is 101.9 WDEZ. Want to give a quick shout out to our October Farm Family of the Month. That is Fellberg Farm of Merrill. And we're so grateful to Swiderski Equipment for helping us be able to recognize the heroes of the ag community. 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
9: You can expect a lot of sunshine out there for the rest of today. High temperatures in the low 60s and light winds. Tonight, becoming mostly cloudy. A couple of light showers passing through the area with a low of 47. Tomorrow, partly or mostly sunny, breezy, and warmer, all the way up to 73. Wednesday, mostly sunny, breezy, high 69. I'm 9 News meteorologist Justin Lowe.
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Oh, gosh. That song hits you in the feels now that we lost her, doesn't it? Ugh. 101.9 WDEZ. I'm Nat, hanging out with you here this afternoon. Thanks for staying tuned.

0: You can put a drink in your hand if you go to Sip and Stroll in Merrill, October 17th. I'm Nat, by the way. 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Oh, so cute, right? 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
9: 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All right, have a good day, you guys.
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Lee Bryce and Memory I Don't Mess With. 101.9 WDEZ rolling through a Monday afternoon. I'm Mike Dubord with some of the hottest country music on the planet coming up. We get the party started, though, with Riley Green. Here's Think As You Drunk, great country.

Shaboozy and Jelly Roll with 8 Me and 101.9 WDEZ. Got a request for Josh Ross. Hate How You Look coming up in just a few. But first, here's Miranda, the house that built me. Great Country WDEZ.

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9: Yeah, for a third time. And now she's part of the socialist crowd. You see she endorsed that radical from New York, Zohran Mamdani?
8: Doesn't surprise me. Defunding the police and socialism go hand in hand. What I don't get is how a waitress can afford to run for Congress 5 years in a row.
9: Well, waiting tables is just what she wants us to see. That's not really how she makes her money. Cook's been getting paid this whole time, raking in hundreds of thousands from groups backed by liberal billionaires. Look it up.
8: So Rebecca Cook's not really a waitress. She works for groups that want to defund the police, attack law enforcement, and sides with socialists?
9: Yep, pretty much the opposite of what Wisconsin needs.
8: You can say that again. We're not in New York, and I'm not voting for socialists.
9: They're just crazy.
8: And dangerous.
10: I'm Derek Van Orden, candidate for Congress, and I approve this message.
9: Paid for by Van Orden for Congress.
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12: You can expect a lot of sunshine out there for the rest of today. High temperatures in the low 60s and light winds. Tonight, becoming mostly cloudy. A couple of light showers passing through the area with a low of 47. Tomorrow, partly or mostly sunny, breezy, and warmer, all the way up to 73. Wednesday, mostly sunny, breezy, high 69. I'm 9 News meteorologist Justin Lowe.
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0: It's the latest from Corey Kent called Empty Words, 101.9 WDEZ. John Party and Boots Off coming up in just a few. Right now it's Thomas Rhett. What's Yelp Country Song, 101.9 WDEZ. Great country.
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That's Blake Shelton getting a little help from the Pistolanis on that one with Boys Round Here. 101.9 WDEZ, Dirks Bentley right around the corner. But first, Lauren Elena, Chase Matthew, All My Exes, this is Great Country. Another

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We're calling another name soon. 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

0: Dierks Bentley is living. 101.9 WDEZ. 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We do it all over again with Luke Bryan's Crash Map Playa boarding call. 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
6: That defund the police radical Rebecca Cook's running again.
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6: Doesn't surprise me. Defunding the police and socialism go hand in hand. 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
7: Well, waiting tables is just what she wants us to see. 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
6: So Rebecca Cook's not really a waitress. 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
6: You can say that again. 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
7: They're just crazy.
6: And dangerous.
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7: Paid for by Van Orden for Congress.
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That's Lainey Wilson, John Mayer, Phone Keys Wallet, 101.9 WDEZ. You already know Sugarland coming to Rest Center this Friday. 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

That's Parker McCollum, 101.9 WDEZ. Charles Wesley Godwin coming up in just a little bit. Right now is Leif Bryan because, well, she's country and she knows it. 101.9 WDEZ, great country.

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9: That Defund the Police radical Rebecca Cook's running again.
10: Yeah, for a third time. 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
9: Doesn't surprise me. Defunding the police and socialism go hand in hand. 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
9: So Rebecca Cook's not really a waitress. 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
9: You can say that again. We're not in New York, and I'm not voting for socialists.
10: They're just crazy.
9: And dangerous.
11: I'm Derek Van Orden, candidate for Congress, and I approve this message.
10: Paid for by Van Orden for Congress.
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13: You can expect a lot of sunshine out there for the rest of today. High temperatures in the low 60s and light winds. Tonight, becoming mostly cloudy. A couple of light showers passing through the area with a low of 47. Tomorrow, partly or mostly sunny, breezy, and warmer, all the way up to 73. Wednesday, mostly sunny, breezy, high 69. I'm 9 News meteorologist Justin Lowe.
14: 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All my favorite songs. 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

Oh, she's a big star. All right, that's Kenny Chesney, 101.9 WDEZ. Did you happen to see the extended weather forecast for this week? We're talking gorgeous weather every single day right through the weekend. I hope you get a chance to get out there and enjoy it. Here's John Morgan. We were young.

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13: That defund the police radical Rebecca Cook's running again.
14: Yeah, for a third time. And now she's part of the socialist crowd. You see she endorsed that radical from New York, Zohran Mamdani?
13: Doesn't surprise me. Defunding the police and socialism go hand in hand. What I don't get is how a waitress can afford to run for Congress 5 years in a row.
14: Well, waiting tables is just what she wants us to see. 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
13: So Rebecca Cook's not really a waitress. 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
14: 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Pretty much the opposite of what Wisconsin needs.
13: You can say that again. We're not in New York, and I'm not voting for socialists.
14: They're just crazy.
13: And dangerous.
15: I'm Derek Van Orden, candidate for Congress, and I approve this message.
14: Paid for by Van Orden for Congress.
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It's called Jaded, 101.9 WDEZ. Dustin Lynch right around the corner. Going to check in with Cody Johnson and Old Dominion out there waiting in the wings. But first, Chris Stapleton, who I got a chance to see in concert last summer. One of the best shows I've ever seen in my life. Here's Starting Over, Great Country WDEZ.

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Hometown girl, Josh Turner, 101.9 WDEZ, Mike Duborn, and you rolled it through a Monday afternoon with Zach John King. Here's Get to Drinkin'. This is Great Country.

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0: 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Are you ready? 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
11: You can expect a lot of sunshine out there for the rest of today. High temperatures in the low 60s and light winds. Tonight, becoming mostly cloudy. A couple of light showers passing through the area with a low of 47. Tomorrow, partly or mostly sunny, breezy, and warmer, all the way up to 73. Wednesday, mostly sunny, breezy, high 69. I'm 9 News meteorologist Justin Lowe.
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American Honey. That's Lady A, 101.9 WDEZ. I got Chris Young and Cassidy Polk, Think of You, coming up in just a few. Zach Top right around the corner, but first, it's Kenny Chesney and his latest called Carry On, 101.9 WDEZ.

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Chris Young, Cassidy Pope, Think of You. 101.9 WDEZ. We're once again tomorrow morning. We're going to give you a shot at $1,000. That's because every weekday morning at 7:25 a.m., Brian and Michaela will call a contestant and play 1 second of a song. And if that contestant can identify

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Trouble with a Heartbreak. Jason Aldean, 101.9 WDEZ. Mike Dubord and you. Rolling through a Monday afternoon. Happy freaking Monday to you. Yeah, it's just not the same as a happy freaking Friday.

Bar none, Jordan Davis, 101.9 WDEZ. Miss Stella Lefty's Boston coming up, but first Keith Urban. This is Great Country.

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11: You can expect a lot of sunshine out there for the rest of today. High temperatures in the low 60s and light winds. Tonight, becoming mostly cloudy. A couple of light showers passing through the area with a low of 47. Tomorrow, partly or mostly sunny, breezy, and warmer, all the way up to 73. Wednesday, mostly sunny, breezy, high 69. I'm 9 News meteorologist Justin Lowe.
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0: Kevin Powers. Get a little help from Shabuzi on that one. It's called Move On. 101.9 WDEZ. Hudson Westbrook, Painted You Pretty, coming up in just a few. Luke Bryan right around the corner. So is Ella Langley. Right now, Hardy, give heaven some hell. This is Great Country.
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Coming up in just a few, we'll check in with Riley Green. Right now, Michelle Langley, Loving Life Again. 101.9 WDEZ is great country.

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Oh, that's one big country song. Low Cash, 101.9 WDEZ. Mike Dubord and you rolling through a Monday afternoon with some of the hottest country music literally on planet Earth, including this one from John Party. Here's Boots Off, Great Country WDEZ.

Oh, you got the state country or die trying. Blake Shelton, Gwen Stefani celebrating, well, soon they will be celebrating their 11th wedding anniversary. Can you believe it? Here's Joe Nichols with Yeah.

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12: That defund the police radical Rebecca Cook's running again.
13: Yeah, for a third time. And now she's part of the socialist crowd. You see she endorsed that radical from New York, Zohran Mamdani?
12: 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Defunding the police and socialism go hand in hand. 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
13: Well, waiting tables is just what she wants us to see. 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
12: You can say that again. We're not in New York, and I'm not voting for socialists.
13: They're just crazy.
12: And dangerous.
14: I'm Derek Van Orden, candidate for Congress, and I approve this message.
13: Paid for by Van Orden for Congress.
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16: You can expect a lot of sunshine out there for the rest of today. High temperatures in the low 60s and light winds. Tonight, becoming mostly cloudy. A couple of light showers passing through the area with a low of 47. Tomorrow, partly or mostly sunny, breezy, and warmer, all the way up to 73. Wednesday, mostly sunny, breezy, high 69. I'm 9 News meteorologist Justin Lowe.
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Grayling James with Water at a Wedding, 101.9 WDEZ. Lady Wilson, John Mayer's phone, keys, wallet on the way. Right now, Bailey Zimmerman. Where it ends, this is Great Country. This

0: know what I was feeling. What was I thinking?
1: 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What were you thinking, Derek Bentley? 101.9 WDEZ, Thomas Rhett right around the corner. But first, Morgan Wallen. Here's Been By Now.

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0: Make Me Wanna. 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
4: They're just crazy.
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That's Jelly Roll 101.9 WDEZ, where that's going to do it for me. Mike Dubort saying, catch you later. I appreciate you hanging out with me today. Let's do it again tomorrow, shall we? 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